stepping forward, not backing back. So we dance on that path with no deviation. Know where we're heading, like we might step on that side, electric slide to the other. Keeping it dynamic, it's not a rigid thing. They ask, how do you make moves so fast? Sketches appear here, second tour there. Walk like you know. Don't get me wrong, I've seen guys stepping confident, barely believing it themselves, on some fake it till they make it. But we've already made it.

that I should tell you the truth, and you're still angry. So sometimes I still like I still should have lied. I tell you the truth because I care, but I also lie to you because I care. But if I tell you the truth, I guess I can sleep better at night. But then it looks like I don't care because I'm telling you the truth. I mean, I guess I'm just not a... Everybody hates when they get to that part when they realize that I don't want to tell you I don't care, but if it seems like I don't care, it doesn't mean I don't care. It just looks like I don't care. Because my emotions have been sanded off. I live in LA, sweetie. What do you expect?

Get the work and put it in the pot. Mix the motherfucker till it rock. Roll it till it fit into the needle, then you stick it in the middle of the hood and watch him run it.

said they got a VIP. VIP. Got a vibe, never had to show ID. Show ID. Got a rush, got a water bottle ready. Bottle ready. Got a pill, drop it in and shake it. Shake it. Shake it. Shake it. Shake that shit round. You all the way up and they thinking they down. Leave the club looking for that real shit.

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1: Thank you, my dear. And an excellent vintage it is too. But if you're implying that I'm tipsy, sir...
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0: 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Reminiscent of the depths of Oscarville, vengeance. From the ashes of Tulsa, we present to you a colossal.
1: Fuck you!

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I just thought I heard a prick say son. You gonna make me have to draw my son. Fuck that, bro, I'm pushing peace. They don't wanna meet my cousin. That apple ain't far from the tree, my cousin. I make a boy go bleed my son. I told God I ain't tryna live like this, but they really wanna see the boy live like this. I cleaned up, no kitchen sink. Make some sit just to witness this. I showed shit, no witnesses. Well, you know that the rap like cling. It's a different kind of trap, I'm

0: and I just stand there. It's been a while since I heard my own voice.
1: You gave it.
0: I just stand there, just before she says that she loves me. She loves me. She loves me. I sit with the night in appreciation of this ability to hear a world. I'm alive. I'm alive and I can feel it.

biodiversity of fungal systems and associations within this ecosphere. And it's that biodiversity that gives sustainability to the ecosystem. The mushroom mycelium represents rebirth, regeneration, rejuvenation. The task that we face today is to understand the language of nature. And so hopefully the spirit of goodness will survive.

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1: 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One. 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
1: 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There's something in the light that's twinkling low. 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Are you with it?